0: Ser FM 89.9.
1: So what are you doing back?
2: Well, I sat back and thought about the things we used to do. It really meant a lot to me. You mean a lot to me.
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3: Yeah.
2: Moving, doing it, you know.
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0: Thank you.
1: Got a friend of ours helping us out today, Mr. Scotty Olson on guitar.